If you look into the distance, there's a house upon the hill, guiding like a lighthouse. It's a place where you'll be safe to feel our grace, 'cause we've all made mistakes. If you've lost your way,

step away. And I know it might sound stupid, but for me, yeah, I just gotta keep believing. And I've heard